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0: 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We have a weekly winner. We'll announce who that is and talk about birthdays in about 7 minutes or so. Right. Darius Rucker now. All right. 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All right.

WIVR River Country, Brantley Gilbert, bottoms up. Stay close. I'll give you a chance to win from Dairy Queen after Zach Top, South of Sanity on WIVR

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Kevin Powers and Shaboozy together here at River Country WIVR.

night when she goes to bed. She hits her knees and bows her head. Thanks the Lord for another day.

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River Country, WIVR, Kane Brown, getting us closer to 2 o'clock in this Monday afternoon. Sunshine all around in 75, and John Party slipping those boots off at River Country.

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I like my shirt untucked. I spend Saturdays working on my truck. I don't like to fight, but I ain't scared to bleed.

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